0: got lucky and ended it all together, didn't we?
1: Thank you. I'd like to ask J.D. Sumner to stay up to sing one of my favorite songs, Why Me, Lord?

ain't gonna study one more. I ain't gonna study one more. I ain't gonna study one more. One more. I ain't gonna study one more. I ain't.